0: let's say you ain't able to sit down and watch a TV piece, people, the video, and so you prefer to read your content, read your news. Think about getting the same news that you would see in a TV piece or in the NCN news, in written content with photos, in one app. All of those things are available to you now in one place, one click, one go. 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
1: This is awesome. This is correct. Awesome. And members of the diaspora could lock in and you could look at the news. You don't have to wait until 6. 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
0: Of course. And so the important thing is too, not only do you get the news on the TV section of the app, but you're able to get all of our other live broadcasts.
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0: The answer is we got to evolve. If we want to keep up with what's happening in our world, we have to be able to give people news now. One of the things our CEO here at NCN says a lot of the time is that the deadline for news is no longer at 6 o'clock. Yeah. It is right now.
1: It's right
0: and now. We have to be able to answer that question. And we've been able to do that through the development of this app and now through promoting. You can download the NCN app very simply. 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

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Umi Mumma. From Kamarang to Itaring Bang. I'll be a listen. 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
1: L-O-V-E. You ever try understand it? Productions. 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Especially when you love somebody and you not really get what you want.

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0: I love you.
1: 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Did you get caught in the rain?
0: Oh, yes. It was so beautiful. 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

0: 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Listen, I've got something I want to tell you, and don't think I'm getting fresh or anything like that. 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
0: Girl, I don't know what you do, but this feeling you have on me, it feels so true, never felt like this before. 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

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My name is Kavita Bejnot, and for the next 3 hours, we bring you the best of Bollywood Chutney, all your favorite classics and new hits, latest news and updates, music that connects our roots to our rhythm, Vibes 100.1 FM.

And this is how we do it for you on a Thursday morning. It's Thankful Thursday, bringing to you some beautiful throwback music of the late 1990s and early 2000s. We have so much more lined up for you on this beautiful Thursday morning. Happy, happy Thursday to you. It's Thursday, the 10th of September, 2026. A very beautiful, bright, sunny Thursday morning on the outside here in the capital city. My name is Kavita, and I will be with you until 9 a.m. You are listening to Bollywood Beats, only on 100.1 Vibes FM.

कि आप मुझे अच्छे लगने लगे. The title track from the movie आप मुझे अच्छे लगने लगे. The beautiful voices of Alka Yagnik and Abhijeet. It's a very beautiful Thursday morning. It's Thankful Thursday. How are you feeling on this Thursday morning? Are you ready for a new day? And for those of you traveling right now, heading to work, to those of you that travel very early to work, good morning to you. Have a blessed day at work today. And this is the feedback I usually get. Bollywood Beats is their favorite show to listen to on their way to work. To all the persons that tune in every morning to get beautiful music on your way to work, good morning to you, and thank you so much for doing so.

You guys are very early with your messages. Good morning to you, Auntie Anno and Uncle Robbie. They would like to wish everyone a blessed Thursday. Good morning to you, Auntie Joyce of Better Hope on the East Coast, to you and your family. Good morning to you. And also to Auntie Zelina of Canal Number 1. She would like to say good morning to her two sons, Kamal Fazal, and her grandson, Adyesh. And she's saying nice weather there in Canal Number 1. Good morning. Good morning to you guys. Thank you so much for writing to us so early. And do stay with us.

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Now they come together on one stage for one unforgettable night. The Muslim Youth Organization of Guyana proudly presents the grand finals of the National Kasida Competition 2026. 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The National Kasida Competition 2026 Grand Finals, reviving the Kasida, preserving the Urdu language, inspiring another generation.

0: When last have you read a story or a book?
1: A book is a gift that you can open again and again. And we have to make it our duty to make sure that reading stays a fundamental part of our lives. 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
2: With the news at this time, I'm Samuel Suknandan. Good morning. Guyana and Japan are looking to deepen cooperation in trade, investment, and other key areas. The two countries are also exploring greater private sector partnerships as Guyana continues to attract Japanese investment. The talks come as Guyana and Japan prepare to mark 60 years of diplomatic relations. Guyanese will soon be able to register with the National Insurance Scheme and make contributions entirely online. The two services are expected to go digital from October 15, reducing the need for in-person visits. NIS compliance and benefit services are also targeted for full digitalization by year-end. Human Services Minister Dr. Vinya Prasad is calling for faster action and greater accountability in tackling rape and child sexual abuse. She says 209 rape cases were recorded in 2025, with another 85 reported in the first half of this year. Prasad wants rape kits available in every region and more medical personnel trained to examine survivors and preserve evidence. Regionally, the United States is moving to deepen economic and security ties with Latin America. Secretary of State Marco Rubio says Washington is seeking new trade agreements with Colombia, Ecuador, and Peru. The diplomatic push also comes as the U.S. seeks to counter China's growing economic influence in the region. Internationally, Bangladesh is battling the world's largest ongoing measles outbreak, with more than 1,000 children dead. More than 187,000 infections have been recorded since March amid vaccine shortages and immunization gaps. Officials say an emergency vaccination campaign reached 18 million children but missed about 4 million others. And that's the news to the moment.
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1: Newsflash!

Are you ready to embrace this beautiful Thursday, the 10th day of September 2026? What are you up to this time of the morning? What are you having for breakfast this morning? Or what you had for breakfast earlier? Want to say good morning to Suhir, and he would like to send out good morning greetings or good morning shout out to his beautiful wife, Sheena Singh. All the best to you, Suhir. I trust you're going to have a great day at work. Very disciplined, welcoming young man. Suhir, I always admire you. Keep up the good work and continue to be that special person that you are, Suhir.

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This is how we do it for you on a Thursday morning. And every morning we have a different theme of music for you. On Thursdays, we usually bring to you hits after hits from the late 1990s and early 2000s. You can write to us at 751-0228. 751-0228. For those of you that has my number, you can write to me directly. And good morning to Sarah. She would like to say good morning to her four boys who are heading to school now. And their names are Akash, Vikash, Avinash, and Vinash. Wow, all the Nash. Good morning to your four handsome boys. Make sure you get them safely to school and, you know, give them that kiss and wish them all the best for a new day in the classroom. And to all the kids heading out to school right now and you are listening in, I would like to wish you all the best for a new day at school. Go in there, do your best, focused, and, you know, always strive for excellence. Make yourselves proud, your teachers proud, your parents proud, and our country at large proud. You are the future of our country.

Good morning to you, Nalisa Bejnot and Ryan Bejnot, out in the U.S. there. What are you guys up to this morning? What's the weather like there in the U.S.? Good morning to you, Mr. Chad. I wish you all the best for a beautiful Thursday at work. To Auntie Ruby, good morning to you. How are you feeling this morning? What are you up to this time of the morning? And Sarah saying she's from Parika and she is a regular listener of this program. Thank you so much, Sarah, and to all the persons there in Parika, to all the vendors at the Parika Market. I don't know if it's market day today. I think it's Saturday. But good morning to you guys.

Hi there, I'm Woman Carver Elgin, Station at Traffic Headquarters in Blairy. According to Section 76.1 of the Motor Vehicles and Road Traffic Act, Chapter 5102, the rules of the road are all vehicles must keep to the left or near side of the road while driving.

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A bird in the hand is worth two in the bush? What does that even mean? Well, stop scratching your head and start tuning in. I'm breaking down the world's most famous proverbs every weekday at 10 a.m. Get your daily dose of wisdom, sweet mouth, only on 100.1.

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6: 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This is Bollywood Beats, from Bollywood blockbusters to chutney that touch the soul. All the hits, all the vibes.

the beautiful Ravina Tandon from the movie Mora. She performed well to this song in her red outfit. Have you ever looked at the, I think it's the 1990 movie Mora? This was a action thriller, or is a action thriller Bollywood film. Really, really great movie, big hit of the 1990s. And this is how we do it for you on a Thursday morning, bringing to you hits after hits of the late 1990s and early 2000s, selection that you haven't listened to in a very long time.

Whenever there is cricket here in beautiful Guyana, the Providence area lights up. I was in that area last evening and watching Guyanese of all walks of life heading into the Guyana National Stadium for the game between the Guyana Amazon Warriors and the St. Lucia Kings, where the Guyana Amazon Warriors won. Congratulations to the Guyana Amazon Warriors. And of course, we are backing the Warriors whether win or lose.

the voices of Alka Yagnik and Udit Narayan from the 2004 movie Fida. It's heading up to the 8 o'clock hour. What are you up to this time of the morning on this beautiful Thursday morning, actually, the 10th day of September 2026? I want to say good morning to all of you in the medical field, to all the nurses, doctors in both the public hospitals and the private hospitals, to the medical technicians as well. All of you in the medical field, good morning to you and have a great Thursday.

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I love you for what you are. Love people for who they are, not what you want them to be. You are listening to Bollywood Beats on 100.1 Vibes FM. Your morning's love for Indian music. The typical ones, not the typical ones. We bring it to you. All the uncommon ones as well. We will bring it for you right here on Bollywood Beats on 100.1 Vibes FM. This is how we do it for you on a Thursday morning, bringing to you some throwback hits of the late 1990s and early 2000s. Happy, happy Thursday. It's a thankful Thursday. It's a blessed Thursday. It's a very beautiful day on the outside here in the capital city, Georgetown, of our beautiful country, Guyana. We are one Guyana. We are one people, one nation, one destiny.

September month here in beautiful Guyana. September month here in beautiful Guyana. It's a very special month. It's Education Month, and it's also Amerindian Heritage Month. We want to encourage you to continue to read or to read more. You know, you can learn so much more when you pick up a book and you read. You can enjoy a beautiful story. So, you know, we encourage you to continue to read in the month of September. Also, it's Amerindian Heritage Month, where we honor and reflect on all that our indigenous people brought to this beautiful land. Happy, happy Amerindian Heritage Month to all Guyanese, especially our Amerindian brothers and sisters.

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It's Thursday. It's Thankful Thursday. What are your plans for today? And I want to take this opportunity to say thank you so much to all of you for turning on those radios very early in the morning, to listen to us here on Bollywood Beats at 100.1 Vibes FM. Good morning to all the taxi drivers out there, to the minibus drivers, conductors, passengers, truck drivers. Please look out for the minibuses and the cars that are below you. To all our farmers, immigration officers, construction workers, boat operators, you guys on their water top, good morning to you. Make sure everyone is wearing a life jacket. You are out there, you are applying your trade, and you are listening to us. Good morning to you. We are always happy to have you with us. And our aim is to add a little more joy to your life on Bollywood Beats, right here on 100.1 Vibes FM, with the music that we bring to you.

Good morning to all our teachers. Happy, happy Thursday to you. And remember, you guys are responsible for molding the nation's children. All the best to you. And to all the persons there at the Chetty Jagan International Airport, good morning. Good morning to you guys. Continue to do the great work that you are doing. And I saw there are lots more improvements at the Chetty Jagan International Airport for the travel, for the safe travel of everyone. All the best to you guys.

It's time for me to inspire you on today's edition of Bollywood Beats. And I find this one very interesting. It says here, treat your mind like your stomach. Stop feeding it junk, gossip, negativity, fear, and endless drama. Feed it peace, wisdom, gratitude, and thoughts that make you stronger. Because what you repeatedly consume becomes what you eventually become. So treat your mind like your stomach. Feed it the right things, and you'll definitely feel good about who you are.

from the movie Ajnabi. This is where I have to go. It's always a pleasure being here with you on a morning time to bring you beautiful music to set the trend for the rest of your day. I hope you have enjoyed all of our selections on today's edition of Bollywood Beats and all that I shared with you. Do have a blessed Thursday. Do enjoy the rest of this beautiful day. And do take care of yourselves until I talk to you tomorrow. Bye-bye for now.

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6: 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Yo, shall Marshall for 100.1. Kaboom! Hey, warm to them. Party mash up again. Hey.

Top of the morning to you, beautiful people locked on to Vibes 100.1 FM. How are you feeling today? Princess of hip hop and all this. Welcome to a brand new day full of brand new possibilities. Of course, it's a time you can take a deep breath in, let it out, and give thanks for the air in your lungs. You made it to today, Thursday, September 10, 2026. So glad that hope your morning was off to a great start. You had your breakfast this morning, you did all the things that you had to do, you woke up, you gave thanks, you spoke some positive things into your life, into your being. And of course, words are like seeds, you know. When you speak them out loud, they plant themselves in your mind and they grow into your reality. So if you woke up saying, you know, I'm so tired, today's going to be terrible, you're already planting, you know, trouble before you even put your feet on the floor. So let's change that story today, you know, start speaking life, health, and peace over yourself. Your body is strong, that's what you should be saying. Your mind is peaceful, and I'm worthy of good things today. And of course, those good things will come following you. Also, speak health. You know, when we feel weak, declare strength. When you feel anxious, speak calm over your heart. And be gentle with yourself, all right? When you make mistakes, and remind yourself that you are doing the best you can. It's a happy day, definitely. We are one more day closer to the weekend. Can you believe it? I feel like this week just started the other day. And we already are Thursday. How did we get here? Well, that's what they say. Time waits for no man. Hope you have been making the most out of your week. Your Monday, Tuesday, Wednesday, Thursday. Well, your Monday, Tuesday, Wednesday. I hope those days were good to you. And your Thursday will even be better. Better than the rest. Your latter days shall be greater than your former days. So make today phenomenal, all right? I don't just want to say great. I want you to make it phenomenal.

18 minutes after the hour, the voice of Ashanti on your radio right now. This one is called Happy. That's exactly what I'm wishing on all of you tuned in right now. A little bit of happiness, joy, prosperity, good health, wealth, strength. All the good things coming your way on this beautiful Thursday. Well, today's a very important day, you know. It's World Suicide Prevention Day. And so many people around us are fighting silent battles. They wear a smile on the outside, but, you know, inside, they feel heavy, they feel tired, they feel alone. And so if you are feeling that way right now, please remember that your life matters, all right? The world is better with you in it. We need you to be here. We need you to be alive. I need you. You need me. And even on the days when you feel so tired and worn out, there's somebody looking at you. And today we do encourage everybody to wear yellow, you know, to show love, hope, and support for mental health awareness. And if you already have, you know, your yellow shirt on, we are saying thank you so much for being a part. Or put on something yellow today, a yellow hat, probably a yellow earring, a yellow shoe, a yellow bag, something yellow. Let it be bright, and let it be a bright sign, actually, to everyone who passed that hope is alive, all right?

A special good morning to all our loyal listeners on Vibes 100.1 FM. Hope you're having a fabulous morning. And to our listeners online as well, hope your morning is going pretty well as well. Blessings for an awesome Thursday. It's a thankful one. What are you thankful for today? Well, I know what I'm thankful for. I'm thankful for life. I'm thankful for the air in my lungs. I'm thankful for good health, strength, clothes on my back, food to eat. All those are things that we should be thankful for. Good weather as well. Yeah, the sun is out in the capital city. And of course, it's great. But of course, let's keep in mind that you know, persons are walking around with heavy hearts. And we all should be kind, alright? Show a little kindness today and every other day, alright? Every single day, rather. And if you are struggling, please speak up. Reaching out for help isn't a sign of weakness. It's a sign of incredible courage. Talk to a friend, a family member, a doctor, or call a local hotline. Do not carry the weight all by yourself, you know. And if you know someone who is quiet, reach out today. Send them a message, you know, saying I'm thinking of you. Or quietly ask, you know, how are you really doing? Not how you're doing. How are you really doing? And I've been saying this, you know, for the past few days, that a lot of times we as Guyanese, we usually say, how you doing? And you just walk past. But it's like little bit. I shouldn't even say little bit. I think what we should do is just to say, how are you really doing? And stand there and wait until we get a response. And if the response is not what we're looking for, then try to help that person out. Because like I said, a lot of people are walking around with heavy hearts. And a few simple words can literally save a life, alright? We don't want to say, oh goodness, I saw this person yesterday and they were looking so jolly and happy. But you met the person and they expressed how they were feeling and you did nothing about it. We don't want that to happen. But also look out for yourself, alright? Look in the mirror today, speak life over your health and your future. Put on that bright yellow and let's look out for one another, alright? It's a day filled with possibilities, and it's also a day where you can learn something new if you do pay attention. 22 minutes after the hour, I'm Kieran Moore. You're here to keep your company right here on Vibes FM up until 13 hours.

0: 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Keeping the fire burning every time music playing, every time you don't know this is Richard Spice representing. Yes, you don't know.
1: Minutes after that 9 o'clock hour. Thank you so much for keeping it locked into Vibes 100.1 FM. And if you're now joining us, welcome on down. Hope you have been having a great morning. If you're making your way out downtown, ensure you're fully geared. You have your hats, your umbrellas, a bottle of water. But when you go out there, you can definitely grab a bottle of water. There are always vendors selling water out there in GT. Of course, we have to keep it up with the heat. We had, you know, 2 days of washdown or rain. But not to worry, the sun is back out. Well, it's about that time I tell you what's happening in the country right now. First up in infrastructure, major changes are underway along the East

Bank Corridor. Preparatory works are now advancing at the busy Suzdag Junction. Crews are currently clearing space and setting up temporary sites to facilitate the smooth relocation of local vendors, taxi drivers, and other daily stakeholders. And so the preparation clears the path for construction to officially break ground on a brand new roundabout starting later this week. And so commuters are advised to exercise caution and keep an eye out for updated traffic signs in the area. All right. Now, moving along the Suzdag Linen Highway, sustainable housing is getting a major boost over at Yarrow-Cabra Height Park in Region 4. The government housing project is expanding rapidly, so more than 75 homes have already been completed and over 50 beneficiaries have been allocated units under a new green initiative. And so what makes this project special is that each home is being outfitted with its very own shade house, giving families the exact tools they need to grow their own produce, cut daily grocery costs, and boost household livelihoods. While staying in Region 10, transformation continues across several communities in Linden. Roads that were once a headache for drivers are getting complete overhauls. So new and rehabilitated road networks are currently under construction, dramatically improving travel times, access, and connectivity for residents and local businesses right across the region. And turning to tourism, Guyana is officially on track for a record-breaking year. Our tourism sector is experiencing massive growth, welcoming over 271,000 visitors to our shores in just the first 7 months of 2026, driven by increased ecotourism, international business, and regional events. The government is firmly setting its sights on crossing the historic milestone of 500,000 visitor arrivals before the end of the year. And finally, some critical news for everyone planning their monthly errands. The National Insurance Scheme is going digital. Yes, you heard right. The government is fast-tracking NIS modernization, announcing that all registration and contribution services will be available fully online starting October 15, 2026. And so, of course, that means no more lines of waiting in offices just to update your records or submit your contributions. You'll be able to manage it all right from the comfort of your own homes, on your phones, or your computer. And that brings us to a wrap or a close on today's edition of What's Happening in the Country Right Now. Of course, keep it locked into Vibes FM for more updates and great music.

0: Well, this station has linked people from all around, you know. Remember Navin from Monrepo? I remember Avinash from Chatomago. What about them Glasgow by from Glasgow, Hozororo, Isano, and Mokomoko? You got to call everybody, man. This is one big thing.
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0: Hi there, I'm Woman Carver Elgin, Station of Traffic Headquarters in Blairie. According to Section 76.1 of the Motor Vehicles and Road Traffic Act, Chapter 5102, the rules of the road are: all vehicles must keep to the left or near side of the road while driving a vehicle. When meeting another vehicle traveling in the opposite direction, you must keep well to the left or near side of the road. When being overtaken, you must keep to the left or near side of the road. You should not, therefore, except when you intend to overtake or turn right, drive along the middle of the road.
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0: When last have you read a story or a book?
1: A book is a gift that you can open again and again. And we have to make it our duty to make sure that reading stays a fundamental part of our lives. To commemorate Education Month, NCN is encouraging you to send us a one-minute clip reading a story or a passage. 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

Well, we are already the double digits in the month of September. It is September 10, 2026. 10 days since we've started the month. The ninth month of the year. Counting down to Christmas. 9 hours 49. If you're celebrating your big day today, happy birthday to you. Wishing you all the best on your plus one. Another year around the sun. If you're celebrating that anniversary as well, happy anniversary. Whatever milestone you are celebrating, hope you are having fun already. And greater things are in store for you today.

Well, get ready for an action-packed sports weekend across Guyana from September 11 to 13. Catch the CPL clash of, well, as Guyana Amazon Warriors battle Trinbago Knight Riders at the National Stadium. Hit the ring for the International Boxing Showdown at the Kilf Anderson Sports Hall. 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

Shout out to all the Warrior fans out there. I know tomorrow is the big game. CPL. Guyana Amazon Warriors. They will battle Trinbago Knight Riders tomorrow at the National Stadium, September 11, 2026. And if you're heading to the CPL matches at Providence Stadium, take control of your health with the Ministry of Health. 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All right, that's before the match time. 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All right, so once you arrive early, you can skip the lines and champion your wellness. Whatever. At the end of the day.

I want to say a special good morning to all the folks down in Burbese right now. Hope you guys are enjoying the vibes on Vibes FM. All the folks down in Linden, Bartikes, Ukubo, Demerara, wherever you're locked in from, hope your morning is going well. You're enjoying the vibes and you're doing something that your future self will be thankful for or proud of. And as usual, letting you guys know that happiness is a choice. And it's a choice that you have to make. So hope you're making the decisions today that will propel you for a greater tomorrow. And I know you might have bills, you might have things to do, you might be worrying or stressing yourself about something. But stress never solves a problem, you know. Stressing would not help you. You have to go out there, get something done. You ever hear people say, do something before something, do you? Sweetie. Yeah, that's what they mean. You have to get something done so that you can find a way to solve that problem. But in the meantime, we are going to enjoy some

0: explain every time. You don't know this is Richard Spice representing. Yes, you don't know.
1: Well, you already know what time it is. 10 o'clock time for your favorite morning segment. This one is called Sweet Mouth. Well, if you're new here, welcome on down to Vibes 100.1 FM. So glad that you can join us. We are, of course, a family here. Well, today we are looking at a very famous saying that many of our grandmothers or grandfathers used to drop on us when we were growing up. And this is how it goes. Na go a store a night for buy black cloth. Na go a store a night for buy black cloth. Alright, so let's get right into it. Now, if you take that literally, it sounds very simple, right? Imagine walking into a dark shop at night. The lights are low and you're looking for a specific piece of black cloth. And is it clean? You might not know. Is it smooth? Is it actually black? Or is it dark blue or dark brown? You can't tell because, remember, the place is dark. The room is dark. And if you buy it in the dark, when you walk out into the bright sunlight the next morning, you might be surprised. You might get a big shock or a shock of your life. You might realize that you bought something damaged or it was the wrong color entirely. So, of course, our ancestors really were trying to teach us of, you know, attempting or starting something only when all the facts and details are clear. So the meaning of this proverb is, you must attempt or start something only when all the facts and details are clear. All right. Now, in other words, do not make big choices in the dark. All right. Don't jump into things when you don't have all the information. And we can point this into everyday scenarios, for example, in business or money. Probably, you know, suppose someone comes to you with a fast money deal and they say, all right, good, you put some money here. Don't ask too many questions and just trust them. And that is like buying black cloth in a night. If you can't see where your money is going, or if things look confused and hidden, then you need to pause. You need to wait for the day clean or daylight and ask questions until everything is clear. Or rather, in your relationship, sometimes we meet someone new or we want to form a partnership, but things feel a little bit hidden or confusing. But what you have to do is not to rush into big promises until you really know what is going on. So take your time to see things clearly. And in daily decisions as well, before you sign a paper, you buy a house, or you change a job, make sure you read everything. Ask around and see the full picture. And of course, I know we live in a world where everybody is in a hurry. Everybody wants to rush. They want to rush. They want to get this. They want to get that. But our ancestors were very smart. They knew that rushing into things without clear light, without clear understanding, only leads to regret later on. So when you wait for clarity, of course, you'll save yourself from heartbeat stress and losing your hard-earned money. So next time you feel pressured to make a fast choice when you don't have all the facts, just remember these words, all right? Never go a store a night for buy black cloth. And that's your dose of wisdom for today. Never go a store a night. Never go a store a night for buy black cloth, because you might end up with a different color.

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This one is called Finesse by Bruno Mars. 8 minutes after the hour. A big shout out to all our minibus drivers, our taxi drivers, our minibus conductors out on our roadways right now. Hope you guys are keeping it, or being safe rather, on our roadways, taking it easy out there. And of course, underage drinking and driving are two different choices that can change a life in a fraction of a second. And we are talking to our underage drivers. Well, not drivers, the drinkers. So for the teenagers out there who might be indulging and you might be drinking, please do not. Remember, saying no to alcohol isn't about missing out. It's about protecting your future, your dreams, and your friends as well. And to every driver out there, no matter your age, if you take a drink, never get behind the wheel, alright? Call a friend, take a bus, or ask for a ride. Let's make some smart choices so that we can keep our lives on track, alright? Let's look out for each other and also keep our roads safe today.

0: link people from all around, you know. Remember Navin from Monrepo? I remember Avinash from Chatumago. What about them Glasgow boy from Glasgow, Hozororo, Isano, and Mokomoko? You got to call everybody, man. This is one big thing.
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3: My name is Maya. I'm going to be reading Fox. The author of the story, his name is Julia Emerson. Part of the fox has lost his sock and he looks in a chest and finds his vest. On it goes, but I got caught on under the stair. It has had 2 years. The shirt goes on, but my sock is gone. A cupboard up high, he finds his bow tie. The tie looks neat, but I've got bare feet.
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Well, you can fuel your child's imagination at the National Library Juvenile Department. They have a Lego club there starting Saturday, September 19. 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

31 minutes after the hour, and if you're stepping outside right now, you can already feel the morning sun heating up very fast. And before you head out into the midday heat, take a few simple steps to keep yourself safe, cool, and healthy, all right? 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And protect your skin and eyes. Throw on a pair of sunglasses. I know you guys like wearing sunglasses. 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And if you're not a fan, well, for the heat, you definitely need to become a fan, all right? So throw on a pair of sunglasses to shield your eyes from the glare and apply sunscreen, you know, to exposed skin like your face, your neck, and your arms. And of course, seek shelter. Whenever you're walking or you're waiting outside, look for, you know, shaded spots under trees or buildings to stay out of the direct sunlight. And it can get dangerous. I know we are experiencing, you know, tremendous heat. So if you or someone around you, you know, starts feeling dizzy, get a sudden headache, or, you know, they feel sick to their stomach while they're out in the sun, do not ignore it, all right? Move to a cool, shady spot immediately. Sit down and drink small sips of water. Water is the trick, you know. So take care of yourselves if you are heading out there in the morning sun right now.

Well, for folks in Region 1, there is an unplanned interruption in your water. So customers in Brooms, GT&T, Backstreet, and Teachers Quarters, you are currently being affected. And so these areas are served by the Mabaruma Well Station. And the interruption you are experiencing to your water supply is due to a high turbidity surface water runoff as a result of heavy rainfall. The GWI technical team has been mobilized and they are working to restore service as soon as possible. And they also apologize for any inconvenience, and they also encourage you to report water disruptions or visibly damaged GWI pipelines and other infrastructure to 227-8701. Also, for folks down in Region 6, you are currently affected. Well, for the folks in these areas, Chesney, Kilcoy, Fyrish, Courtland, number 1, and Albion. These areas are served by the Chesney Well Station, and the interruption is to facilitate the replacement of an isolation valve for inline filters at the well station. And so the technical team has been mobilized to complete these works as soon as possible. GWI does apologize for any inconvenience, and they encourage you to report water disruptions or visibly damaged GWI pipelines and other infrastructure to 227-8701.

10 hours 43, just reminding you that at 11 hours we will be joining our sister station 98.1 for Real Talk. Today's topic, how can you tell someone they hurt you without being confrontational? That's what we'll be talking about at 11 hours, so stay with us and feel free to come through once we open up the phone lines at 11 o'clock, sharing your thoughts on today's topic, how can you tell someone they have hurt you without being confrontational?

Well, we are still celebrating with our Amerindian brothers and sisters. It's Amerindian Heritage Month, all month long, September. And of course, we are celebrating under the theme Observing Our Cultural Heritage During Our Diamond Jubilee. And September is packed with events across the country celebrating rich indigenous traditions, craft, cuisine, and sports. I must say, the cultural extravaganza that took place from September 2 to 5 was a huge success. It was awesome. And so if you guys missed that one, you definitely missed half of your life, like we say in Guyana. But not to worry, not to worry. We still have a few activities remaining in the month of September, so you can definitely catch up on those. So come September 24 to 27, there will be the High Energy Amerindian Heritage Games at Everest Ground, starting daily at 10 a.m. So you can definitely go along and be a part of that, September 24 to 27, at the Everest Ground, all right? That's the Amerindian Heritage Game taking place every day from 10 a.m. And on September 30, the Amerindian Heritage Pageant will take place at the National Cultural Center, and that begins promptly at 7 p.m. or 19 hours. So go out there and be a part, show your support, and let's have some fun.

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6: Correct.
5: This is awesome. This is awesome. And members of the diaspora could lock in. And you could look at the news. 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
6: Of course. 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
6: The answer is we got to evolve, bro. If we want to keep up with what's happening in our world, we have to be able to give people news now. One of the things our CEO here at NCN says a lot of the time is that the deadline for news is no longer at 6 o'clock.
5: Yeah.
6: It is right now.
5: It's right
6: and
5: now.
6: We have to be able to answer that question. 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

0: Hey, everybody. Welcome down to Real Talk for today, Thursday, September 10, 2026. I'm Tyrolyn Harris. I am pleased to be joined by Kieran Moria. Welcome to all of our friends over on 100.1 Vibes FM. Kieran, good morning.
1: Good morning.
0: How are you today?
1: I'm feeling very hopeful and happy that we can all get the chance to celebrate life. Because today is World Suicide Prevention Day, and so we are observing that day today. And if you feel hopeless, you feel like the world is crumbling, you feel like things are going, or feeling like things are out of place or out of alignment, just know that you are here for a purpose. Know that you are right where you should be. Nothing is going outside of God's will. You just have to remind yourself of who you are. I do believe that social media guides us in a wrong direction sometimes, because a lot of people compare themselves to people and they believe that if they're not living this lifestyle that other people are living, like what they're seeing on social media, that their lives are going haywire.
0: Well, and that's definitely not comparison is the thief of joy.
1: Yeah, that's not the case, because everybody has their own life to live, and you are going to go at the pace that you should go.
0: Yeah.
1: What you can afford to do, you do. And you can live in a small house and be comfortable, and somebody in a big house can be uncomfortable. You don't know what's happening there. So choose to make the right decisions and not to look at what people might have and say, oh, I have to get this in order to be happy. You can be happy with just what you have.
0: One of the most liberating things in life is, for me, is recognizing that we're each running our own race. So when you start comparing, you don't know which part of somebody else's race they're on. You don't know what direction they're going. You don't know where they came from. And even if you are privy to maybe part of their story, it might be a family member or a friend or somebody that, you know something about them. You don't know the whole picture. So when you compare what you're seeing or what you're experiencing to somebody else's experience, you really shortchange both people. And I think when we get to the place where we recognize, hey, I'm on my journey. I'm not late. I'm not early. I am right where I need to be. I'm
1: right on time.
0: Yeah, when you get to that place, I think it's such a liberating thing, because if you get into that whole space where you're like trying to measure up, you know, that phrase keeping up with the Joneses. And of course that's used in a very specific context, but in general, if you're trying to keep up with people, you'll live your life frustrated.
1: Why keep up with others when you can keep up with yourself? You are running your own race.
0: It's me
1: do
0: against
1: what
0: me.
1: You can
0: actually,
1: do to make,
0: I don't
1: make
0: even
1: yourself
0: like that statement
1: happy.
0: Yeah,
1: you're always comparing yourself to the version you were before.
0: Yeah,
1: so just try to better yourself and elevate yourself. Do the things that will make you happy in
0: For
1: this
0: sure.
1: moment. A lot of people think, oh, if I were in this person's shoes, I would have been living a much better life. And just this morning I was looking at a video with this girl, and she was talking about how her life changed. And she was saying a year ago, because she now has money, according to the reports, a year ago she was living a life of comparison, comparing other people and saying, oh, she was working at this place and why she can't be like this other girl who is living her life on a yacht and doing this and doing that. And this year she can afford to do it. But at what cost? Like, you're comparing yourself to somebody. You want to get what they get and do what they do. But when you actually get it, sometimes you realize that this isn't what is going to make me happy or what makes me happy. I have a bigger purpose. And a lot of times we look at people and we want to be that person. But if you live a day in that person's shoes, you're just,
0: you feel you where it want pinches to. Your toe.
1: Heavy is the head that wears the crown.
0: I don't like you that might, one so much, because I love the concept of a crown. And like, if it's heavy, then it's probably not mine. I don't know.
1: But it comes with a lot. It comes with a lot of responsibilities. And so you might be seeing somebody wearing a crown and you want to be Miss This or Mr. This. But it isn't just wearing the crown. It's what you do with the crown.
0: Yeah. I think the analogy is really about the fact that sometimes you look on at somebody or somebody's life, and it might look glamorous, but you don't know the ins and outs of what their experience is. And I think that's a sobering thought. That's not what we're talking about today, but it is a sobering thought to take stock of what you're actually doing. Because sometimes you might hear this type of conversation and think, I don't compare myself, I'm doing me. But then when you jump on social media or when you interact with the people that you're in those spaces frequently together, are you actually comparing yourself? Are you actually happy with who you are, where you are? Mm. So I think it is quite a sobering thought, and maybe we should make that a topic.
1: Yeah. And a lot of people might be saying, "Oh, I don't compare myself," but sometimes you see something that somebody gets or somebody has, and you want it. For example, mm-hmm. I've seen a video of a girl saying, "Why are you always asking where this person got this dress from, or where this person got these shoes from? Why do you want to get the exact thing that they got?
0: Yeah.
1: Get something else that is unique. Get something that is unique to you."
0: Yeah.
1: So that could be like a small step forward.
0: I actually was thinking about this, and I wanted to create a topic around that as well. Hope you're making notes, because we need to put
1: mental
0: these down.
1: Notes.
0: Okay, good. but sometimes, yeah, all right, we'll talk about that when we get to it. We've got an interesting one today, though, and we're hoping that you're ready to talk about this one. How can you tell someone they hurt you without being confrontational? All right, you can come through. We're live on Facebook at NCN Guyana. You can give us a call, 227-1899. And you can reach out to us on WhatsApp, 624-4805. I was thinking about this one coming in, and I thought maybe some people are confrontational by nature, and they don't have a problem being confrontational. But I think if you are thinking about the interest of the relationship going forward, or mm-hmm. even if it's not somebody that you know very well, I guess keeping the peace, if that's something you're interested in, it's more productive to approach a situation in a certain way rather than to go yelling or just telling people off. So that's what we're talking about today. What do you think about this one?
1: I believe that sometimes it's better to ask for clarity because that person might not have meant harm.
0: Mm. Hold. Glad you started on that, because there was a show we did recently and you said something that I wanted to ask you about. And I guess you were talking about it in context, but I think you said if somebody says to maybe somebody who's a friend or knows you well, mm-hmm. That you said something or you did something and that person believes, you let them.
1: Yeah.
0: So I thought, well, that's interesting, but what did you mean? And I guess, is it the same thing here? Because for me, even if somebody says something and I'm like, you know, that person, I know that person, they wouldn't say that, they wouldn't do that. Mm-hmm. I would still ask for clarity.
1: Mm. Yeah. That makes sense. I sometimes don't like to... How should I put this? I don't exactly like people to walk up to me and say, "Oh, this person said this about me," and you are confronting me on the issue and hoping that I would clear it up. Because in the first place, if you believe that based on the number of years that you would have known me,
0: so this like is somebody that foolish. Knows you well.
1: Yeah, like it sounds foolish to me, and I would obviously allow you to run with what you heard.
0: Are you saying you'd feel offended by the fact that they don't trust, or I shouldn't say it like that, maybe you're expecting them to trust you a little bit more based on...
1: I like my character speaking for me.
0: Got you.
1: So if this is somebody that has known me for a number of years, mm-hmm. they should know the extent to which I would go on, the things I would say, or what I would or would not do.
0: Okay.
1: And sometimes it can be a bit tricky, because sometimes you might know a person for a long period of time and then they'll still do something that is very, very not them or not like them.
0: Uncharacteristic.
1: Yeah.
0: Yeah.
1: So it can be, but sometimes I don't like to prove myself to people. Like,
0: I get you.
1: I allow people to just think what they want.
0: I mean, I heard you when you say that, and forgive me for going off on that one. Mm. I actually forgot about it. And then when you mentioned asking for clarity, it came back.
1: Yeah.
0: But I think for me, I thought about the fact that maybe... And it's not to be on you about it, but mm-hmm. I think when people are in that space, it could be just, why don't you know me? Don't you know me better? Mm. Why don't you why don't you trust me? And I actually saw part of a movie recently.
1: Yeah.
0: And it was a circle of friends. And some of the friends in the group had reason to believe that one person did something that they didn't expect. Mm. Right? And she was very hurt by the fact that nobody believes me. Right? But I think sometimes...
1: Yeah, that
0: it rush, can fall that, through the cracks. All right,
1: so that you coming up to me and saying somebody said this and you believing them,
0: yeah.
1: I believe it rubbishes my reputation. And so what I usually do is laugh at it or probably not
0: is it
1: say
0: them
1: something.
0: Believing what was said?
1: Yeah, like believing. Like if you're coming to me, it had to be that you believed.
0: Hmm.
1: And so when you're whenever I'm confronted by any situation like that, I usually say, well, believe what you want, because I don't like the idea of going and say, well, oh, I didn't say this, or trying to make you believe that I didn't say it. Because the thing is, once you come to me, it's like you already believed it. So what am I supposed to say to make you not believe that I was true?
0: I don't think it's automatic, though. I think...
1: Yeah, it comes with time.
0: It comes with time. Two, I think if somebody says something, I'm going to put it on the table. I'm not going to accuse. I'm not going to say... I'm not going to pick sides or anything like this. I'm going to put it on the table. And then for me, the response is what tells me the information. Because if I ask you a sensitive question or ask somebody, we're taking you off the table. but if I ask a sensitive question and you get defensive, that's information.
1: Mm.
0: If I ask a question and you beat around the situation, that's information.
1: Yeah. No response is also a response.
0: No response is also information.
1: Yeah.
0: So I think... for me, especially if it's something sensitive, I like to ask. I like to ask.
1: Yeah.
0: I think asking is different from accusing.
1: Mm-hmm.
0: And if you know somebody's character, you know somebody's reputation, if for whatever reason that comes up in question, the truth doesn't need to be defended. The truth doesn't need to be explained. It proves itself.
1: Yeah.
0: Right? But I think sometimes that's where misunderstandings come because if I bring something to you and you're like, well, I have nothing to say, then if I need clarity in that situation, that doesn't really help me.
1: Yeah. And this is actually in context, because we're actually doing what I started off by saying. Sometimes asking for clarity on the issue
0: is what we should definitely. Clarity.
1: Right.
0: Look at that.
1: That's definitely what we should start off with instead of jumping and raving or accusing the person.
0: It wasn't planned,
1: asking
0: guys.
1: For
0: it was
1: clarity
0: not planned.
1: On the subject matter.
0: Yeah.
1: For example, okay, I noticed that you said this. What did you actually mean? And not just starting off quarreling
0: you
1: or
0: this?
1: Shouting.
0: Is what you say. I hear you say.
1: Right.
0: There's a difference.
1: We'll go
0: there.
1: Down the wrong path if we, you know, just start accusing or running with things. So asking for clarity, I believe, is the best way to start off on this note.
0: And I know that was just your first point or your introduction, but I started off by saying some people are just confrontational by nature.
1: Yeah.
0: So maybe they might not see an issue with it. And if something happens or they need clarity in a situation, maybe that might be the approach. And there isn't necessarily something that they see wrong with that.
1: Yeah. And
0: what
1: a lot
0: do you say
1: of,
0: to
1: I
0: that?
1: Believe that something that has not or... I don't believe we are ever actually taught it. I think it comes
0: being
1: with
0: confrontational.
1: It comes with time. I'm getting to the point. So it comes with time. It comes with you probably researching or watching a lot of movies or videos or reading about things. It's emotional intelligence. Some people don't know how to keep their emotions intact. So it flares. It's all over the place. You're thinking of, oh, I have to read this person. I got to tell she half. I got to tell she me mine. I got to tell he me
0: and
1: mine.
0: And it needs to happen now.
1: Yeah, and I need to go off on this person. And you'd often hear most of us as Guyanese say, well, I don't keep nothing in me chest. I got to tell she a piece of me mine or give she a piece of me mine. And you say it, you want to do it there and then. And you also hear people say, this person is straightforward or they're straight up.
0: Mm-hmm.
1: They'll tell you exactly as it is right there and then instead of waiting for a moment. And what we should do in this case is actually wait for a moment. Take some time to think of what we are going to say, how we are going to frame our words and thoughts, and so that it doesn't come off as negative or confrontational, or it doesn't feel awkward, because that person might have had good intentions, but
0: or they might not have even known that they hurt you. Yeah,
1: just because they might say something, but they didn't expect that you would have taken it literally.
0: All right, let's take this caller. Good morning.
2: A big good morning to you, Karen and Mr. Kieran. Good morning.
1: Hey, Mr. Grant. Good morning.
2: I really appreciate the topic, and I want to say, you know, big up the both of you.
0: Awesome. Let me
2: just reflect on my school days when I was in primary school. I had about 5 girlfriends.
0: Okay.
2: 2 in one class, and three different classes.
0: Oh,
2: right?
0: Okay.
2: And they used to get confrontations.
0: Oh boy!
2: Right? Often confrontation.
0: Mr. Grant.
2: Yeah.
0: Go ahead.
2: And let me, with all due respect, you know, I was a street boy then. I was a street boy in my boy. And what I used to do, I used to say, "Watch, if y'all have a problem, y'all just sit down quietly and discuss it. I am me alone, and I don't want nobody fight for me.
0: Mm-hmm.
2: Anytime I find you fight for me, I discover that. You have to go." So I made my statement. I made my point very clear. Once you fight for me, I don't want that. I don't really appreciate that. If you love me, you just stay focused, and just take it easy. So the thing about it is that women are jealous. Thailand, don't feel no way. Women are very jealous. Jealous, yeah.
0: I can't agree with you there.
2: Yeah, well, I might not
0: be speaking for every woman, but yeah.
2: You're not a jealous person?
0: No, for what, Mr. Grant?
2: Well, why are you hard?
0: You're one over 1,000.
2: Let me say this.
0: See, that's what I've been
2: trying
0: to
2: say. I hope you're not fooling me. Because let me say, I have dealt with Portuguese, Amerindian. Well, my wife ended up is an Amerindian and boxed. But with Indian, I never had a Negro girlfriend, to be honest. But most of them used to just try to hold on for me, you know? But let me be honest with you. Jealousy is not a good thing.
0: That's what I'm
2: saying. Then your jealousy, the next thing you know, you can commit yourself. Hmm. You know, whether, you know, you may harm the man, your boyfriend. You know, it's not a good thing. It's something you have to have self-control.
0: Mm-hmm.
2: You understand? And once you have self-control, you can make it. And finally, I actually was so, let me say, I used to mambo. The word mambo means that I used to, like, you know, baba we, you know, to get out of the situation, you know?
0: Mm-hmm.
2: And I was very successful in doing that.
0: Okay.
2: So I used to say, well, here, watch. Look, man, you have got to share. Sharing, caring is sharing. And if you love me, you have to see, you got to share. You can't eat your bread alone. And that's how I used to win them, you know me? And successfully, I got you with that.
0: Oh, my.
2: I said sharing. Caring is giving. Caring is sharing. You understand? So once you love me, you're interested in me, you got to be sure. I have to make the decision who I want. You understand me?
0: Mm-hmm.
2: You know, so, yeah, so that is my... I was a bad in my street by my day. You know?
0: All right, Mr. Grant.
2: Thank you for coming. Yeah, respect and manners. I like the topic, man. Bye-bye.
0: Appreciate you. Oh my goodness. 11 hours 20. How can you tell someone they hurt you without being confrontational? Do you want to comment, Kieran? We do have another caller on the line. Good morning.
3: Good morning, Kieran.
1: Good morning.
3: Good morning, Miss Caroline.
0: How are you?
3: Why? I still don't mean actually. You know,
0: oh
3: with
0: my goodness. I'm telling
3: you.
0: Yourself.
3: Yes. I like Mr. Grant Bad, you know.
0: Mm-hmm.
3: I like the way, you know, sharing is caring indeed.
0: Mm.
3: Yeah, but on the topic.
0: Uh-huh.
3: Yeah, where is Javier?
0: Javier is coming through. We're going to hear from him.
3: Okay. And Auntie.
0: Mm-hmm. Auntie
3: and Mr.
0: Ruby,
3: George.
0: Yeah.
3: And Brother B.
0: Mm-hmm.
1: Uh-huh.
3: Yes. And all the others that normally cause. Why, this is a good topic.
0: Mm-hmm.
3: Sometimes you must hold your tongue.
0: Mm.
3: Yes, as Fred normally says, you got to know what to say, when to say it, yeah, and how to say it.
0: Mm-hmm. Yeah.
3: Yeah, but sometimes some persons think to know your business more than you.
0: Mm.
3: So you've got to confront them nicely and say, hey, I don't like the way you're spreading untruth about me, you know.
1: Yeah.
0: Mm-hmm.
3: But it become confronting us because they are lying and you want to tell the truth and they're standing there with, as my auntie normally say, your brass face. Brass face. Yeah, back in the days, they used to say brass face.
0: Mm-hmm.
3: So, yes, I get a lot of that. But I don't like to tell you, my back smuggler. Yes.
0: Oh, my goodness.
3: Yeah. Brass face indeed.
1: Uh-huh.
3: But confronting someone, you got to know how nice to confront them. Don't talk wrong about someone where you don't know about them.
1: Yeah.
3: And that's how society is today, Kieran and Miss Caroline.
0: Mm-hmm.
3: Confronting persons nicely, it caused a fight. Yes, it caused a fight.
0: Yeah.
3: One time at school, I tell my friend, I put my book on the desk for me.
0: Mm-hmm.
3: He's like, take my book and put it on the teacher desk. I said, girl, what is wrong with you? You should do it yourself.
0: Uh-uh.
3: I said, man, you and I are friends. I said, girl, okay, I can catch you back. I take her book and put it on the window.
0: Okay.
3: And it flies to the window. This hit me. I go downstairs, pick it up.
1: Mm-hmm.
3: I give it back to her, nice, we hug. And we never do each other again.
0: Oh, my goodness.
3: Yeah. I mean, we didn't confront each other or fight.
0: Mm-hmm.
3: But I did it back to her.
0: Mm-hmm.
3: Nicely. So, gotta know how to say things to people.
0: Mm-hmm.
3: Are confronting these days and cause life. And standing with each other and making the world a better place, we need to start from that.
0: Mm.
3: So, thank you, Kieran.
1: Yeah.
3: Thanks for obliging me. Thank you, Miss Caroline.
0: Have a great day. Thank you for coming through.
3: And
0: yes.
3: Do you have on your yellow?
0: Yellow. Why are we wearing yellow today?
3: We're
0: wearing
3: yellow for World Prevention.
0: Oh, my goodness. I don't have any yellow today.
1: Yeah.
0: No.
3: I think even if you don't have on a yellow, you should have on a socks.
1: Mm-hmm.
3: Yes. I have on my jersey.
0: Uh-huh.
3: Yes. Because I'm standing solidarity with persons who are feeling the pain.
0: Yeah.
1: Mm-hmm.
3: Yeah. Sometimes I feel that. But I ain't going on the road for two myself for no good for nobody.
1: Yeah.
3: We feel the pain. So, Kieran, can you please touch on that? Give us some help. Give us some feelings that we know somebody cares for us.
1: Mm-hmm.
3: Please,
1: yeah.
3: God, help us.
1: Yep.
3: Thank you, Kieran.
0: Thank you, Caroline.
3: Bye.
0: Thank you for coming through. All right, 11 hours 24. How can you tell someone they hurt you without being confrontational? You know, when I woke up, I was like, I want to wear something yellow. And then I just changed my mind.
1: Yeah. I didn't see the notice of the yellow until today. And then when I looked it up, I saw it was World Suicide Prevention Day.
0: Mm-hmm.
1: But of course, like I was saying earlier, you are smart. You're important. You are needed. We are interdependent beings. I usually say this quite often. And so we need each other to survive. We need you. You need me as well. And we need each other. If there is no you, then there is no me. All right. So please don't unalive yourselves. If things are going out of place or you're feeling out of line, because you are needed. You don't know who is depending on you for something. Mm-hmm. Somebody might be looking at you, secretly admiring you based on how you carry yourself, the way you talk, the way you walk, the way you do things. And they are usually smiling at you every single day, or smiling when they see you every single day.
0: Or
1: but
0: they might
1: not
0: be smiling,
1: yeah,
0: but you don't know they're
1: don't
0: admiring
1: know, you. Right. So let us not, you know, take things in our own hands to say we are taking our own lives, because in the first place, we didn't give ourselves lives. All right.
0: Yeah.
1: You were given this life, and so you have it for a purpose. You're here for a purpose. You might not see the purpose right now, but the purpose still stands. You're still going to accomplish all that is set out for you to accomplish once you keep the faith, you keep hoping, and you keep believing that things will go well. Just remember that it never rains forever. The sun will come out.
0: Let's take this caller. Good morning. Good morning.
4: Good morning, Tarlene.
1: Good morning,
4: Kieran.
1: How are you?
4: Your name is Caroline?
0: Caroline. T-A-R-A.
4: Caroline. Oh. That's why I heard the girl saying Caroline. I thought you make a mistake.
0: No. Oh. It's Caroline. That's fine.
4: Okay.
0: How are you?
4: Caroline.
0: Caroline with a T.
4: With a T?
0: Yes.
4: Oh. But she saw like she's saying Caroline.
0: Listen, I've got plenty names. All right. We're talking about how you tell someone that they hurt you without being confrontational. What do you think?
4: Well, I think if somebody hurts you, wait. If you won't try make decision out of vexation, you won't make good decision. You know, if you wait, think about it, and then confront them.
0: Yeah.
4: And wait on the right time. I like do that. You know how much thing I want to say, but I always say on the right time. I wait on the right time. And it always work out.
0: Yeah. So how do you know when it's the right time?
4: It's okay if it takes
0: years. How do you know?
4: The right time can come. Don't care when, how long.
0: Yeah.
4: Well, that way you have to have patience.
0: Yeah.
4: Right? And I heard Mr. Grant talk about self-control. But, you know, self-control, only if you got the power of the Spirit of God, right? Only then you can have self-control, you know? And I love when he said he had five girlfriends.
0: Mr. Grant.
4: And that's cool. And how can he do that?
0: He's on a roll today, yeah.

0: when Mr. Grant came through, he talked about shearing and skearing, and I think there's a song that has something to do with what he was talking about and saying that same line in it. Oh. But I don't feel like that applies to relationships. I don't know. I don't know. Anyway, I also feel like when it comes to relationships, it's really about what the expectations of the people are in that relationship. Mm. And if you know somebody expects you to be exclusive, then you can't just tell them sharing is caring. Just saying. All right. Yeah. Let's take this caller. Good morning.
1: Good morning. Good morning.
0: Good morning. Good morning.
1: One of the most beautiful names.
0: Appreciate you, and Mr. welcome George.
1: Back to you.
2: Yeah, thanks.
0: Yeah. How was your birthday?
1: My birthday was fine.
0: All
2: oh,
0: right.
2: Mr. George? Is it Mr. George?
1: Yes.
2: Oh, yes. Belated happy birthday, Mr. George. I heard.
1: Thank you very much.
0: Yeah.
1: Yes. I think I mentioned before that I married my wife 4 years ago, but we live on 15 weeks.
0: Mm-hmm.
1: So she knows me there.
0: Mm-hmm, mm-hmm.
1: So if she does something that I don't like, two things I do. I keep quiet, don't talk anymore. And then she cook, I go and buy Chinese food.
0: Oh my goodness. Oh my goodness.
2: That's being petty, Mr. George.
1: Petty. But then she will know that something is wrong.
2: Oh no.
1: Then she will she'll come to me and say, George, can I say something?
0: Uh-huh.
1: Would you listen? Then I will see what you. You see, why I say quiet? Because if I talk right away, I won't join it.
2: Yeah.
1: Only. I had prayed very hard to control my temper. I was very passionate. So the best thing to do, stay quiet and wait on the right time.
0: Yeah. All right. Thanks for sharing that, Mr. George.
1: Welcome.
0: All right, 11 hours 31. How can you tell someone they hurt you without being confrontational? Both Mr. George and Auntie Chandra, they both said wait on the right time. And I think part of waiting is, you know, he was saying he was very passionate. Part of waiting is to allow some of that to dissipate. Mm-hmm. Before I allow you to comment on that, I remember listening to a podcast recently. And this was a business leader, right? The head of an organization. And she was saying, when you're managing people, think about what you want to come from if you have to do any type of discipline or guidance.
2: Yeah.
0: Do you want that person to be better or do you want them to be hurt?
2: Whoa.
0: So she said, when you're having a conversation, and I thought about this topic when I heard that, and I thought, if you want somebody to be hurt, when you're in that passion, that's when you raise your voice. That's when you say all the hurtful things. That's when you do whatever. If you want that person to be better, you wait until all of that dissipates.
2: Yeah.
0: And then you speak from that place.
2: I like that. Because sometimes you say some things that
0: can... The reason for saying it is
2: can
0: to hurt.
2: Cause that person to rethink life.
0: Oh,
2: like,
0: my goodness.
2: I have to put it that way because I know how I get sometimes when... Yeah. I get extremely angry at a person, and you know, sometimes if I allow myself to go off in that moment, I might say some things that I might regret, and I don't want it. That's why I prefer to wait.
0: Yeah,
2: I need to think of all the things that came out of the conversation, and so the caller before before Miss Chandra, I liked that she talked about waiting as well, and also, you know, for us to take some time to think of what the person would have said. And she mentioned something that stood out to me, which was confronting the person and saying I. And oftentimes we don't use I statements. You might say you, but you need to be very personal about when you're going to that person and say, I noticed you said this. What did you mean? Or I did not like when you said this, or I felt this way when you said this.
0: Yeah.
2: And another thing that a lot of people do in cases like these is that they assume negative intentions about the person, or
0: because they were hurt.
2: Yeah. So they start to connect some dots. Oh, I believe she said it because remember the one time she said something like this, or he said something like this,

0: or they behave this way when I said this or whatever. Mm-hmm. So now you're connecting all the dots. And I must come back to the conversation we've had talking about this trend on social media where a spouse is going out.
1: Mm-hmm.
0: Well, he or she would come on social media and say, if I ever hurt you, tell me exactly at that moment in time so you don't keep it in. And then when we have an argument, you bring up all of those things. Right? So I do feel like what we need to do as people is whenever something hurt us, say it in the, well, not the exact moment or the exact time, but think about it, but still go to the person and let them know rather than keeping it in and then waiting for the perfect moment to explode and give all of the details of why you think this person said this to you or why you think this person said that and all of that. So we need to, you know, not to put negativity out there. A lot of people express the negative emotions because they would have had, or intentions rather, thinking that a person had negative intentions. Mm. Like, this person probably said it because she come to me house and she see this, or he came, or he went out and I borrowed money from him and he felt this way. You immediately start to think the negative things because this person would have said what they said. That's why I said ask for clarity first, because that might not be the case.
1: Mm-hmm.
0: The person might not even be thinking that, oh, the money that you lend them is a problem right now.
1: Yeah.
0: And you might be thinking this person probably vexed with me because of the money. A lot of times we come to our own assumptions and we think, oh, I see this person acting moody because of this. Mm-hmm. But you didn't ask. You're not sure.
1: Mm.
0: You're not sure. How you know is because of the... Or this person came to your house and you see them acting funny is because of this. You didn't ask the person, why were you acting this way when you came?
1: Mm-hmm.
0: So don't assume those negative thoughts because the person might be acting strange. If you don't know, you should not assume. I don't like people making assumptions. If you want to find out something, find out something. Don't assume and thinking, oh, this is why you're behaving like that. Who tell you you're behaving like that because of that? Like, I could get me own worries. I could get me own problems. I could be thinking me own things. Not because you said something or did something.
1: It also could be based on what I have going on in my head and mind. I see you act a certain way and I interpret it a certain way.
0: Yeah.
1: But it's not like that.
0: Right.
1: You know? So we really need to be careful when it comes to how we approach others. Let's take this caller. Good morning. Good morning.
2: Good morning, Sarah.
1: Jameer.
2: Yes. Good morning, Captain.
1: Thanks for coming through.
0: Hey, Jameer. What's up?
2: Yes. I'd like to know my friend name, man. To tell her good morning. My rugby player friend. I'd like to know her name. So it would make it easier for me.
1: Yeah, but Jameer, she might not want to say her name on air.
2: Well, she tried. Something just now vexed me on the road.
1: Uh-uh.
2: I see them 10 days a month, people cleaning the road at Le Branch. They're cleaning it, you know, seven of them there. Rake, broom, the garbage bag, and they're cleaning. Next year, a man come out of a place there, though, selling food.
1: Mm-hmm.
2: And he's eating and he dropped the box just as they clean and gone. You know, they pass the area already. Before you reach them up and throw it in the bag, in far from them, he dropped it. That thing vexed me just now.
1: Mm.
2: Yeah. But I know how to tell it without getting the vex. So I just jumped in the taxi and gone.
1: He
2: had a long umbrella in his hand, so there sometimes he just use it on me.
1: Oh, boy. Oh, boy.
2: So I just go.
1: Yeah. All right.
2: Yes.
1: Thanks for sharing that.
2: Yeah. So how? So
1: how can you?
2: Let me hear the phrase.
1: How can you tell someone they hurt you without being confrontational?
2: Well, actually, I just say it's a long time you getting in them kind of issues. You know, for know how to handle it.
1: Yeah.
2: A long time you getting it, really long. Everything nice and smooth for me.
1: Oh, very good.
2: And with everybody around me,
1: including.
2: Real talk.
1: Aw.
2: Yes. But to me, actions speak louder than words.
1: Hmm.
2: Yeah. Oh, whatever, what, do you what mean? I just do for the person.
1: Yeah.
2: If they really hurt me, I got ease off doing it.
1: Oh my.
2: So for me, actions speak louder than words.
1: Uh-huh.
2: Yes. But depends on the situation, I got to know how to handle it.
1: All right.
2: I can't really tell you now because I know the situation.
1: Mm-hmm, mm-hmm.
2: Yes, it could be a minor thing, you know.
1: All right.
2: And me really got to tell the person anything.
1: Mm-hmm.
2: But actions speak louder than words.
1: All right. Thanks for that, Jameer.
2: Mm-hmm. All right, yes.
1: Already 11 hours 39. How can you tell someone they hurt you without being confrontational? You can reach us on Facebook. You can come through on WhatsApp 624-4805. And you can give us a call 227-1899. Did you have a thought? We do have
0: just
1: some
0: a proverb
1: comments.
0: Coming out. Well, from what Jameer said, besides action speaks louder than words, is a still tongue keeps a wise head. So I do believe that sometimes we have to, like, hold our tongue, rather than saying the wrong things.
1: Yeah. Quick to hear, slow to speak.
0: Yeah.
1: And that goes a long way because sometimes you might be feeling very intense emotions about something.
0: Mm-hmm.
1: And as the person is talking, maybe that person is explaining what happened or something like that. Then all of a sudden you realize, oh, that's absolutely not how I thought this went or what was happening. And then you're able to change your course. Whereas if you go and you're ready, you're, everything you want to say on the tip of your tongue, you might miss some things.
0: And being angry is not a sin. The Bible says be angry and sin not.
1: There we go. All right. Auntie Ruby is in. She says, happy Thursday. Glad to hear from you, Auntie Ruby. Let's take this caller. Good morning.
3: Hey, good morning.
1: Good morning.
0: Good morning.
3: How you guys are doing?
1: How are you, Mr.
0: Good.
1: Rogers? We haven't heard from you in a minute.
3: Well, I'm here. Just listening.
1: All right.
3: And the great for call yesterday, but I had other things to do. But anyway, I'm here.
1: Appreciate you coming through. All right, we're talking. Go ahead.
3: Topic.
1: Yeah.
3: For me, if somebody hurt me, as my other presenters have said, I don't listen, but I just use a different tactic. Like, if you hurt me, I won't say nothing to you for a very long time. I keep you as a low profile. Even
1: okay,
3: if you come to me and you ask me for do something, I won't do it unless if you are as somebody else in a situation you want somebody to deal with, I don't have a problem, but how I will deal with it, I will let you figure out what you do.
1: All right. But what if they don't figure it out? They just think you're acting very strange and they have no idea what they did.
3: Well, they got to know what they did. Because as a person with disability, let me use the disability. If you say something about my condition or any other form, well, this is where we're going to get wrong. But if you want the respect and you want me to be nice and everything to you, I will be nice to you. Yeah.
1: All right. Well, thanks for giving us that perspective. Appreciate you coming through.
3: Yeah. And good morning to my friend, Jimmy and Lavita Magby.
1: All right.
3: And all the others, like Ruby, Devon, and the whole works.
1: The whole crew. All right. Appreciate you, Mr. Rogers.
3: It.
1: Have a great day.
3: You too.
1: Already 11 hours 43. Very interesting perspective there.
0: Very interesting. Yeah. I've heard a lot of Guyanese say this, though. I don't hold malice. I don't hold malice, or I don't keep things so long in my mind without letting it out. And I do believe that a lot of people are walking around hurt.
1: Yeah.
0: And while Mr. Rogers was speaking just now, I thought, words have power to build and break us. And I do believe that this world revolves around words. And it's so powerful because the same words that you can use can actually build you and break you. It can create life and also take life. So we need to be very careful. I don't 100% agree that sometimes people might know what they're doing in terms of speaking things. I do believe that sometimes you need to give people another chance and allow them to express themselves and allow them to share what they were thinking about or what they had on their mind in that particular moment, because they might say something and they might not recognize that you are there. For example, as it relates to a disability, somebody might jokingly say something and they forgot that you were in the presence because they probably thought, oh, they were speaking to other persons that were not. And so you might feel offended because they said that, but then it was just a joke, and you might disassociate yourself from that person because of what they said, but that was the exact intention of the person. So sometimes we need to allow people to share what they were thinking in the moment and don't just, you know, take ourselves completely out of the equation because this person said this or we stopped talking to them. And that's how a lot of ships are broken, relationships, all the ships you're thinking about.
1: All the ships.
0: Friendships, everything.
1: Yeah.
0: Right? Because we hear something and we feel this type of way and we immediately take 10 steps backward and say, no, I'm not going to, or I am burning that bridge. I'm not going to ever speak to this person again or do anything for this person again because you are hurt. But what does it take from you to reach out to that person and say, send them a text message or give them a call and say, hey, I do appreciate our friendship. I didn't exactly like what you said today. This didn't come off nice to me. I didn't like how it sounded in my ears. This really hurt me or traumatized me. Did you really mean what you said? After their response, depending on their response, you can choose if you'd want to burn the bridge or not.
1: Two things coming out of that, I think, and I'm happy he gave the example, so we have kind of a context to work with. And I think maybe in a situation like that, he might now be questioning, even if that person, and you also gave some context too, or colored that situation in the sense that somebody might be making a joke, right? And might not be aware that you are in earshot. But then he might now be thinking, or anybody might be thinking, well, do I want to be associated with somebody who feels this way, or sees me like this, or sees people like me like this? Or I don't find it funny. So the fact that you're making a joke about something like this, I can't accept that. And the other side of that is I also thought about jokes as he was talking about it. And sometimes people might find something funny and somebody else is really hurt by that or really thrown off by that. Even if it's not their experience or situation, just the fact that you find something like that funny, I don't, you know? And I think that's sometimes where some misunderstandings and hurt comes from, because it's like, well, it's not a joke to me.
0: Yeah. And I mean, it depends, because some jokes are just surface level. It's just for entertainment sometimes. It's not for you to take serious.
1: And actually, sometimes people say that it was just a joke.
0: It wasn't meant to harm you, and it could be a one-off thing. That might not be the character of the person or that person's character, but because it came off so funny, or somebody they knew made the joke, they just thought that they would share. For example, if as a female you are in a room with a bunch of other females, and there is one particular female who has lost a child. And there is a joke made about people who would have lost a child, you might laugh at it and not, or forgetting rather, that there is actually a friend of yours in the room. But it's not that you laugh at people who have lost children before, but because you might just find that particular joke or the context of the joke might be funny, but it's not that you are laughing at the situation. It's not something funny. But it depends sometimes on how weighty the joke is, because sometimes it's just surface level things.
1: And then sometimes people make mistakes too.
0: Right.
1: And I think I think at this point in the conversation, it's really about giving grace. Is the relationship more important than what happened in this mm-hmm. moment or what yeah. was said or what was done? And I think that's where you also have to weigh what's more important? What's the priority? Mm-hmm. And sometimes, you know, you use the word petty when I think it was Mr. George yeah. or somebody came through. Sometimes people are like that. They just, yeah, you say the wrong mm-hmm. thing. That's it.
0: Yeah.
1: Pull the plug on that.
0: Yeah, some people just like, they're just waiting for a moment for you to slip up.
1: Yeah.
0: So as soon as,
1: yeah.
0: as soon as you make that one
1: we
0: call
1: wanted to pull or, the plug anyway. So.
0: Yeah, you just got, yeah, sometimes you're threading on
1: thin ice. Yeah. Let's take this caller. Good morning.
4: Yes, Kira.
0: Good morning.
4: Mm-hmm.
1: Yes, good morning.
4: Yes, it's me again.
1: Yes.
4: Kieran,
0: uh-huh.
4: you're well said. Congratulations on that. And Miss Caroline, I think I hope I pronounced your name right.
1: Well, you're closer.
4: Well, thank you for that. God bless you.
1: Thank you so much.
4: As you mentioned, in the room, read the room.
0: Mm-hmm.
4: You always say that, Miss Caroline.
0: Yeah.
1: Mm-hmm, mm-hmm.
4: When you're around a table and you're making jokes about someone, okay, you say it's a joke, but you keep on with and you laugh and you keep laughing and other persons join in, it don't become a joke anymore.
0: Mm-hmm.
4: Right? There and then, you need to tell the person, hey, why are you going too far, man?
1: Mm.
4: You understand? You cross the line.
1: Yeah.
4: And I like to be my brother, Silas. Good morning. Miss Lavina Mag being here. Yes.
1: Ah.
4: Yes. Lavina mm-hmm. Mag being.
1: All right.
0: Sounds yes. Spanish.
4: Yes, it is a Spanish name.
1: Ah.
0: Nice, nice.
4: So, when you're on a table, know what to say. I don't like it. That you don't like it. I'm the individual.
0: Yeah.
4: Mm-hmm, like what mm-hmm. you said, and I don't like the way you put it over.
1: Mm-hmm.
4: Right? Right here and then, let them know. You know what they normally say? You're petty.
1: Mm.
4: No, me and petty, I let you know because if I say it about you, you're not going to lie. You understand?
1: Mm-hmm.
4: So, know what to say, look at somebody's face, read it.
1: Yeah.
4: And coming back to disability, this person makes fun of us all the time.
1: Mm.
4: We don't like it.
0: Mm-hmm.
1: Wow.
4: We need to ask the public to let them stop it.
1: Yeah.
4: Kieran, please yeah. help me out. I think you got a voice. They listen to you.
0: Mm-hmm.
4: And Carolyn too.
1: Yeah.
4: But Kieran, you put it over so nicely. I think it. But they
1: yeah.
4: need to stop. And confronting someone,
1: something.
4: As my friend Javier say, if he didn't only confront the guy with a dirty some lash maybe with the,
1: oh
4: group,
1: my
4: with the
1: umbrella.
4: We're not looking for that. So, right to go into the car, you're vexed, but it hurt.
1: Yeah.
4: That guy is dirty. I should have been there. I would have confronted him.
1: Mm.
4: I would have let, hey, you were littering.
1: Yeah.
4: That nice play. Please, can't you please pick up your box?
1: Mm-hmm.
4: Being a station story. But Kieran,
0: yeah.
4: keep up the good work, and God bless you all.
0: Thanks for coming through.
1: Thank you so much. All right, 11 hours 52. How can you tell someone they hurt you without being confrontational? What are your thoughts?
0: I think we might be family, Miss MacBean.
1: Okay. All right, here
0: yeah,
1: we go.
0: Yeah, my great-grandmother was a MacBean.
1: Ah,
0: so,
1: I see.
0: Yeah, yeah, yeah. I like you mentioned, well, you mentioned before we took Miss MacBean's call, focusing on the relationship goal. So, for example, you might know that this person has been your friend for quite some time and you don't want this friendship to end or this relationship to end.
1: Mm-hmm.
0: You aren't going to just throw it away because this person said this thing or
1: yeah.
0: did something. You're going to confront them and said, you know what? I respect that we would have been friends for a number of years
1: mm-hmm.
0: or we would have been in a relationship for over a decade or so, but I found this very unsettling
1: mm-hmm.
0: when you did this or said this.
1: Mm-hmm.
0: So in that case, you do that as well.
1: Yeah.
0: You don't have to go off on a tantrum. Just, you know, address it and acknowledge. Sometimes you need to acknowledge your own sensitivity because sometimes we are very sensitive on things.
1: Yeah.
0: And so you mention that, you know, I might be a bit sensitive, but I just need some clarity on this. I might be taking it the wrong way.
1: Yeah.
0: Did you actually mean this?
1: Yeah. An interesting example as she was talking about that is I remember listening to a couple, husband and wife, and he was saying there's some things he can say to, or was it the other way around? I don't remember, but one person could say certain things or do certain things to the other, but not the other way around. Mm-hmm. And that was just the understanding in their relationship. It's not that it's lopsided or unfair. It's just that this particular thing that you do or this particular thing that you say, mm-hmm. I don't like it.
0: Yeah.
1: But the other way around, it doesn't affect me in the same way. Mm. You understand? So I think sometimes it's also understanding those nuances in relationships. Mm-hmm. I think generally we like to think, well, don't do it to me if you wouldn't like it done to you. But maybe
0: that's the golden rule. That's what I live by.
1: But that other person may not. And I thought about it when she said it, because she said, if I were to say that to you, you wouldn't like it.
0: Yeah.
1: But that person might not be affected by that thing in the same way. Mm. Maybe that's why they think it's okay to say it to you.
0: Yeah. Do unto others as you'd want them to do unto you. And a lot of people don't live by that either.
1: Yeah.
0: I do. So, yeah. Please, if you're coming up to me and if this is something that you wouldn't want me to do to you, don't do it to me.
1: Right. But what I'm saying to that is sometimes there is misunderstanding, because it's like, well, how could you do that? How could you say that? Mm-hmm. But the other person might not even see something wrong with it.
0: Yeah.
1: So if somebody were to say that to them, they might laugh, or they might brush it off, or they might not think twice about it.
0: Yeah.
1: But this is something that hurts you, and you need to be honest about that.
0: Yeah, exactly. That's why you need to speak up about it. But not doing so in a confrontational manner.
1: Mm. Yeah. Mm. All right. Let's take some comments. I think we didn't get too many comments in today. But I mean to say that we have quite a few comments, but we've been taking quite a few calls. This person says, I'm watching from Nigeria. Well, wow. Look at that. Thank you so much for coming through.
0: In the house.
1: Yeah. Augustus is in. He says, greetings to everyone. Buddy B. Wait.
0: I wanted to say something. How do you greet in Nigeria? I know a few things. I know, Ewo Chine Keme.
1: All right. Wait, is it a song?
0: No.
1: Okay.
0: I just know those phrases.
1: Okay. All right, Buddy B says, blessings, everyone. Cheers to a productive day to us all. And he says, just a reminder that we are in El Nino season.
0: Yeah.
1: Please remember to practice all precautions and guidelines for your own safety to start with. In particular, fire safety should be on top of our list. Very timely, Buddy B. And of course, please do stay hydrated. We had quite a bit happening yesterday in the town area, and so definitely a timely reminder. Shireen says, good morning, Guyana, watching from Toronto. She says, cooling down period, highly recommended. Mm. I agree with you, Shireen. You got to wait it out. If you're feeling those intense emotions, might not be the best time to start that conversation. And Moon and Shine says, good morning. Thank you for coming through.
0: Yeah.
1: Auntie Ruby says, take a big up, Kieran, and my beautiful lady. Blessings to everyone.
0: Hey, Auntie Ruby.
1: Appreciate you. This person says, good morning, guys. All it calls for is for you to be calm and ensure you get them in a nice mood and place. Let them know you're not annoyed, and they should be a little cautious. Hmm. All right. Very interesting. Mm. This person says, good morning, Tarlin and Kieran. Mr. Grant is a bad, bad sweet man. I know him since my workplace.
0: Oh.
1: And he likes them Indian girls. Hmm. Very affable person. All right, Nalini, thank you for coming through. It's been quite an interesting topic. And apologies to everybody who sent through messages. We're just now getting through all of it. But I think now is a great time for us to pull the curtain, because we're 2 minutes to the top of the hour. Kieran, how do we close out today?
0: How do we close out today? Just like we close in curtains. Just pull it down. Cool down your temper.
1: Mm.
0: Bring it down to a simmer.
1: Low gravy.
0: Yeah. Low gravy.
1: Yeah. There we go. All right. Well, you guys, be careful on our roadways. Stay hydrated. Take care of yourselves and the ones you love. If somebody hurts you, take a breath. Take stock. Like Kieran is saying, calm down just a bit before you have that conversation.
0: Calm Down by Selena Gomez and Rema. You have
1: should
0: to
1: play
0: have
1: this prayed song. That one, but we don't have time for it. Sorry. Miss Lavina was saying, you know, sometimes you might need to address something in a moment, but you have to know the space you're in.
0: Yeah.
1: Yeah. If it's something that needs to be addressed there and then, and you think you can do so in a
0: respectable manner.
1: Right. If you can do it in a composed way, fine. But if it's something you need some time to cool off from, do that.
0: Yeah.
1: All right. Y'all take care of yourselves. We'll be back with you tomorrow with a very interesting topic.
0: Very. When I say very, I mean very. The girls will be taking over tomorrow. Not worried.
1: Kieran has
0: not
1: to come tomorrow, y'all.
0: You might not hear from
1: Kieran
0: me.
1: Kieran has to come tomorrow.
0: You might not.
1: We're seeing
0: but
1: this
0: on they're
1: going
0: to be having. They're going to be having a ball tomorrow.
1: Who
0: tomorrow
1: is, they?
0: Is a big, is a blockbuster topic.
1: Y'all make sure to come through.
0: Tell
1: we'll
0: a friend
1: to
0: tell a friend. Tell your entire neighbor. Tell this entire Guyana.
1: That's why you have
0: Nigeria,
1: to be
0: Nigeria, Canada, everywhere that we're getting a big, big, big topic tomorrow.
1: All right. Y'all come through at 11 hours. Have a great day. Bye-bye.
0: Bye.

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2: With the headlines, I'm Tyreek Walters. Abu Dhabi-based Lulu Group International has expressed interest in investing in Guyana. Chairman and Managing Director M.A. Yusuf Ali says a technical team will visit Guyana within the next 30 days to explore investment opportunities. Lulu Retail operates 267 stores across six Gulf countries, with a global sourcing network spanning 85 countries. Prosecutors have pushed back against the defense in the extradition proceedings involving businessmen Nazar and Azreddin Mohammed. Prosecutor Glenn Hanneman objected after the defense sought to withdraw a question linked to its political interference argument, saying considerable court time has already been spent on the issue. Chief Magistrate Judy Latchman stressed that the court would control the pace of the proceedings, which are continuing. Police are reminding vehicle owners that they are responsible for traffic tickets issued to their vehicles, even if someone else was driving. Traffic Education Officer Inspector Richard Trotz says registered owners can pay the ticket or challenge it in court within the stipulated period. Police say motorists can check and pay outstanding tickets electronically, while camera-generated photographs, video, and speed readings can be used as evidence in court. Regionally, the United Nations Human Rights Chief is urging the United States to suspend deportations to Haiti and investigate the deaths of at least 23 immigrants in the U.S. immigration custody this year. Volker Turk says migrants should not be returned to countries where they face serious harm, pointing to Haiti's ongoing gang violence and humanitarian crisis. Turk is also calling for a thorough investigations into the deaths of migrants in U.S. custody. And finally, in international news, Yemen Houthis have seized the strategic Red Sea port of the city of Mocha as the U.S.-Iran conflict widens. The advance follows Houthi missiles and drone attack in Saudi Arabia, while senior U.S. officials are reportedly preparing for the possibility of a prolonged conflict with Iran. The escalating conflict is also threatening global energy supplies, with reduced traffic through the Strait of Hormuz and warning that Brent crude could rise above $120 a barrel. And that's the news to the moment.
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Welcome on down to the Vibes Lounge for today, Thursday, September 10, 2026. Hope you are enjoying your lunch at the lunch hour. And of course, we are here to hear good food with good music. The voice of LL Cool J and J-Lo. This one is called All I Have, 9 minutes after the hour. If you're making your way out right now to your favorite lunch spot, hope you get there soon enough. And also, if you're enjoying or munching on something delicious, hope we are bringing the vibes to you wherever you are. If you're cruising, you're driving out there, just blasting the music, happy Thursday to you.

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And also, you must bring 3 copies of a valid identification along with 3 copies of your proof of address. 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

what you had. Well, it's a lunch hour, and I'm sure many of you might be heading out to your favorite spot right now. And before you head out in the midday heat, make sure that you hydrate. All right, carry a bottle of water with you and take sips regularly. 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Also, cover up, you know, wear a wide brimmed hat or carry an umbrella to create your own shade. 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So wear those and let the air flow. Also, protect your skin and eyes. Throw on a pair of sunglasses. Yeah, of course, to shield your eyes from the glare. And apply sunscreen if you have to expose, you know, skin. Of course, like parts of your body, like your face, your neck, and your arms. Also, when you're walking and waiting outside, look for, you know, shades. So that you can hide from the sun a bit before you get back into the heat, alright? And if you or someone around you starts feeling dizzy, get a sudden headache, or, you know, they feel sick to their stomach while they're out in the sun, don't ignore it. Move to a cool, shady spot immediately, alright? Sit down and, of course, drink small sips of water. Just some tips for you to be safe out there, especially in the heat.

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2: 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This is Now Trending. First up, the internet is officially divided and The Hive is going head-to-head with Tiango royalty. Beyonce dropped a 20th anniversary release for her iconic B-Day album, featuring a brand new track called Irreplaceable, Como La Flor. And it's a mashup blending her Spanish version of Irreplaceable over the iconic melody of the late great Selena and her song Como La Flor. Now, while Selena's family and her widower Chris Perez gave the track their official blessing, and Chris even told folks to just appreciate two Texas queens showing love, a lot of Selena's hardcore fan base is not having it. Critics on social media are calling the mashup mismatched, while B's defenders are pointing out that Beyoncé has cited Selena as a major Texas influence for decades. Is it epic homage, or should classic samples be left alone? The debate is burning up Twitter as we speak. Well, moving over to major legal news in the hip-hop world, entrepreneur and author Carmen Bryan has filed an explosive civil lawsuit in New York against rapper N.O.R.E. Now, the 20-page complaint alleges that N.O.R.E. sexually assaulted her back in 1999 inside a crowded Manhattan nightclub while celebrating an album release. And so Bryan claims N.O.R.E. ignored her pleas to stop before third parties intervened, and alleges that when confronted right after outside the venue, he apologized, claiming he did not realize she was at first under the club lights. And N.O.R.E. reportedly denied knowing her when pre-suit notices were served earlier this year, prompting the formal lawsuit rather. And so, of course, we'll keep you updated as this story develops. Well, finally, our hearts go to B2K singer Raz B and his wife Mona Lee. The couple shared devastating news today, announcing the tragic passing of their infant son Astro Thornton at just 3 months old. And so the entertainment community is wrapping their arms around Mona and Raz during this unimaginable time. And we are, of course, sending our deepest condolences and prayers to the entire family. And that's what's trending right now. This is Vibes FM. Thing to do on a rainy day. I'm gonna read a
3: book today. Or when it's too hot to go outside and play. When last have you read a story or a book? A book is a gift that you can open again and again. And we have to make it our duty to make sure that reading stays a fundamental part of our lives. To commemorate Education Month, NCN is encouraging you to send us a one-minute clip reading a story or a passage. This is open to all age groups and to anyone across the length and breadth of Guyana, from Mabaruma to the Pacaraimas, and in any dialect. So grab your favorite book and a phone and send your videos to 7430613. 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
4: Shall we? Yo, shall Marshall for 100.1. Kaboom! Hey, warm to them. Party mashup again. Hey, hey.
2: Well, it's 34 minutes after that 12 o'clock hour, and in honor of World Suicide Prevention Day today, we're, of course, letting you know that nothing, and I mean nothing, should break your soul, all right? You are loved, you are worthy, and you are alive because you have purpose, all right?

This one is called For the Night by Chloe Bailey featuring Lotto. Well, guess what time it is? Time for me to clock out. But not to worry, the vibes continue right here on Vibes 100.1 FM. And I'll be back with you tomorrow for the weekend warm-up. Can you believe it's going to be Friday tomorrow already? Yes, we're closing out the week tomorrow. Well, the work week. And of course, it's going to be an awesome weekend. What are you guys' plans for the weekend? I do hope you have plans. And if you don't, well, by the time you think of it tomorrow or sleep on it, you will have something to think of doing for the weekend. But guys, remember to be kind, because kindness is a reflection of who you are. Stay true to yourselves. And also remember, you are needed, all right? You're important. You're worthy. You're worthy of love and all the good things life has to offer. So do not give up. Stay alive. No.

still help pay for the wigs. And I help with the lease. Oh, you know I ain't never been cheap. 21. 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
3: My name is Omar Iwata. I'm gonna be reading Fox. The author of the story, his name is Julia Emerson. Part of the fox has lost his sock and he looks in a chest and finds his vest. On it goes, but I got cold toes under the stick. It has to wear. The shirt goes on, but my sock is gone. A cupboard up high, he finds his bow tie. The tie looks neat, but I've got bare feet.
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Stay tuned, stay locked on. 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
2: With the news at this time, I am Kieran Moria. Good afternoon. Four new dates have been set for the continuation of extradition proceedings involving businessman Nazar Mohammed and his son Azreddin Mohammed. Chief Magistrate Judy Latchman fixed September 21, 22, 28, and 29 after scheduling conflicts prevented agreement on earlier dates. Senior Police Superintendent Prem Narayan, who remains under cross-examination, is due back in court on September 21 at 9 a.m. Public Works Minister Bishop Juan Edge Hill is pressing contractors to accelerate several major road projects in Region 4, warning that defects must be corrected at no additional cost to taxpayers. During early morning inspections of works at UG Road, Dennis Street, Sophia, and LBI Estate Road, Edgehill stressed that quality standards and project deadlines must be met. The projects include upgrades to key access roads and drainage, with several corridors being developed into four-lane roadways to help reduce congestion and improve connectivity. Regent Household Electronics proprietor Shaheed Hamid is counting his losses after a massive fire gutted the Regent Street business. Hamid says 32 employees have been affected, but their jobs will remain secure when operations resume. He says the destroyed stock was not insured, while the section of Regent Street between Albert and Light Streets remains closed to vehicular traffic as firefighters continue mopping up operations. And now for news in the region. The United States has announced $45 million in new security funding for Ecuador as Washington strengthens its regional fight against drug trafficking and organized crime. Secretary of State Marco Rubio says the U.S. will also provide Ecuador with a Coast Guard cutter and five interceptor vessels, along with a separate $10 million initiative targeting illegal gold mining, gang recruitment, and drug trafficking. The announcement came during Rubio's visit to Quito, where he described Ecuador as one of Washington's strongest regional security partners. And internationally, Algeria has announced it is cutting diplomatic ties with the United Arab Emirates, accusing Abu Dhabi of repeated provocative or hostile actions. The UAE ambassador has been summoned and given 48 hours to comply with the decision, while Abu Dhabi has not yet publicly responded. Relations have been strained for years over regional issues, including Israel, Western Sahara, and competing interests in the Sahel. And that's the news to the moment.
0: The news was produced by NCN.
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0: It's Thursday, September 10, 2026. 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
1: That warms my heart and see my morning sun.
0: Well, you know, it's Thursday.
1: And if
0: that means back in time beats. One of my favorite days of the week.
1: All I got to say.
0: You know, at times we like to reminisce.
1: Oh, God, didn't make.
0: Just want to sit and enjoy the old time songs.
1: Indianapolis in the summertime.
0: You know, someone said there's nothing like the old time songs.
1: There's no such thing.
0: I don't know.
1: Disneyland and Mother Goose and no nurse.
0: What I know though is that they're beautiful songs. And they can speak to you as well.
1: Rain in Indianapolis in the summertime.
0: And it's a reggae hour. Back in time beat style.
1: And when myself is feeling low, I think about a face.
0: Good afternoon to everyone.
1: Ease my mind.
0: Well, this afternoon is just not an ordinary afternoon. It's an extraordinary afternoon. It's back in time beats. You're listening to Vibe.

We want you to know that we are with persons who want to commit suicide. We don't want you to do that. I go through stuff, you go through stuff. There are many other ways we can deal with that, all right? That's right. I am Onika Langhorn Eno, and I'll be with you until 19 hours. Right here on Vibes 100.1 FM. Stay with us for more great music as we educate, inform, and entertain you. We have a word of the day. We have a words of reflection. Don't worry, we're gonna learn something. Now we come advice of the article woman, the arch wonder. As you're being entertained, stick around. Here comes Archie Wonder, Peace of My Heart.

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Let's not forget that we are also celebrating Amerindian Heritage Month.

0: 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That's an Amerindian village.
1: Standing ovation. Can one woman be so sweet?
0: Isinuru.
1: And when the weather's bad, remember what we have.
0: The Whitewater Village.
1: And forever I will.
0: Carol Darnow.
1: No more pain in my heart.
0: Nappy Village.
1: Sorrow in my life.
0: Cow Island.
1: No more running up and down.
0: St. Monica.
1: Found
0: Bethany.
1: Find your joy.
0: And so many others.
1: My nights are no longer cold.
0: We celebrate with you.
1: Oh,

And it's also Suicide Prevention Month. No more sorrow in my life. No more running up and down. September is a month that we can never forget. So much happening in just 1 month. I'll wait for you down the road forever, my friend. My friend. Well, the song says no more pain. And we are sending love to those who deal with suicidal thoughts, lost a loved one to suicide, feel misunderstood by society, feel alone in their suffering, those who are scared to speak up, and those who are in therapy. We are with you. You are definitely, definitely not alone. And one day you will sit and say, no more pain. But guess what? You cannot give up. Stay alive. And stay safe. You're listening to Vibes Ignite. It's Back in Time Beats Thursday. Yes, we're going to cheer you up a bit. No suicidal thoughts. Time is 15 hours 13.

0: ਯੂ ਰੀਚ ਯੂਰ ਧਿਆਨ ਲੈ ਸਟੇ ਰਾਈਟ ਦੇ।
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2: My name is Umar. I'm gonna be reading Fox. The author of the story, his name is Julia Emerson. Poor old Fox has lost his sock and he looks in a chest and finds his vest. On it goes, but I got cold toes under the stair. It has to wear. The shirt goes on, but my sock is gone. A cupboard up high, he finds his bow tie. The tie looks neat, but I've got bare feet.
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3: It is now 15:35. Where is the time going? Anyway, we have to do what we have to do. You tune to Vibes 100.1 of her. Back in Time Beats Thursday. That's right. Just to remind you that we are also celebrating Education Month. We are not forgetting any of them. All are important to us. Let's listen to this beautiful song called Butterfly by Egyptian.

When last have you read a story or a book? A book is a gift that you can open again and again. And we have to make it our duty to make sure that reading stays a fundamental part of our lives. To commemorate Education Month, NCN is encouraging you to send us a one-minute clip reading a story or a passage. This is open to all age groups and to anyone across the length and breadth of Guyana, from Mavuruma to the Pacaraimas, and in any dialect. So grab your favorite book and a phone and send your videos to 743-0613. 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
3: 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And it's our Back in Time Beats Day. We still a reggae hour. I have to get the words right, huh?
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Well, the Guyana Amazon Warriors will take on the Trinbago Knight Riders in match 33 of the Caribbean Premier League. And the match is set for Friday, September 11, 2026. That's tomorrow. And it's starting at 7 o'clock in the evening. And, of course, the action will take place at the Providence Stadium in Georgetown. It's the Guyana Amazon Warriors versus the Trinbago Knight Riders, with the match getting underway at 7 p.m. tomorrow. I want to say good afternoon to every listener here in

0: the time, 15 hours 51. Like the mountain in Jerusalem. The voice of Pampy Judah with So In Love. It's a Back in Time Beats Thursday. But princess, you are so. You're wondering why you're hearing these old songs. We're taking you back a bit. Right here on Vibes 100.1 FM. On this marvelous Thursday afternoon. 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
3: 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Remember Navin from Monrepo? I remember Avinash from Chatomago. What about them Glasgow by from Glasgow, Hozororo, Isano, and Mokomoko? 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This is one big thing.
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2: 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It's a Back in Time Beats Thursday. Here comes Cher with Believe.

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The time is now 16 hours 50. 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Right here on Vibes 100.1 FM. Let's take a quick break and we'll be right back.

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Well, as you know, the Guyana Amazon Warriors will be playing tomorrow against Trinbago Knight Riders at the Guyana National Stadium. I know you must be excited.

And even as you head out to the cricket game, remember that the Ministry of Health and the Caribbean Premier League are teaming up to help you take control of your health. Remember, our health is so, so important. 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This is so good. I think I want to be there as well. Free nutrition consults. Sit down for one-on-one personalized guidance with a registered nutritionist. Don't miss out on this chance to check in on your health while enjoying the cricket. Oh yes. Or you can scan the QR code on the screen or look for the tents at the stadium to learn more. Oh yes. 16 hours 26. Donny Osmond, Sacred Emotion. So back in Time Beats Thursday, right here in Vibes 100.1 FM.

0: Cause I gotta have faith. I gotta have faith. Cause I gotta have faith.
1: Art, you're not left out the gal them to you, though. Gal them from Torch Park to Moore Park to Nandy Park to Republic Park. 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Bushy Park, from Hyde Park, Phoenix, Greenfield Park. All of them, everybody, Vibes FM. Like, if the thing, whole thing mix up. When you go front, you see Vibes FM. 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You understand what I'm telling you?

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This one is called Africa by Toto. 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

There is no patriotic segment today, nor funk segment. We mix up the funk. But tomorrow you have that, okay? Coming up, our word of the day and our words of reflection.

Dancing on the Ceiling by Lionel Richie. 16 hours, 39 is your time. And I have to say good afternoon to the guys in Baltimore.

And everyone who's listening, good afternoon to you. We're glad that you're here with us. And you know, some people, I've heard them say, I want to be forever young. Not sure about that, but here comes Rod Stewart with Forever Young.

0: 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We'll be right back.
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2: This is awesome. 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
3: The answer is we got to evolve. If we want to keep up with what's happening in our world, we have to be able to give people news now. One of the things our CEO here at NCN says a lot of the time is that the deadline for news is no longer at 6 o'clock.
2: Yeah.
3: It is right now.
2: It's right
3: and now. 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

Air comes, here comes a words of reflection. Out of suffering have emerged the strongest souls. The most massive characters are seared with scars. You see, don't give up. That's according to Khalil Gibran. Take it step by step, one day at a time. Yes, you go ahead and plan, but take it step by step. Listening to Vibes Ignite right here on Vibes 100.1 FM. It's a Back in Time Beats Thursday. With a Back in Time Beats mix segment. And coming up at 17 hours, we have a pop segment, Back in Time Beats style. So stay with us. Right after Song of the Week.

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1: And yes, we are celebrating Amerindian Heritage Month, Education Month, Suicide Prevention Month. 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

So on the 12th of September is Amerindian Heritage Village Day in Bunbury. And then you have the Carriaco School Tour, Amerindian Heritage Dinner, the Amerindian Heritage Safari, and the Amerindian Heritage Games. And the games will be at Everest Ground from September 24 to 27.

0: And on September 30, you have the Amerindian Heritage Pageant at the National Cultural Center, and that begins at 7 p.m. So all the pageant ladies,
1: it's been so long,
0: take note of that.
1: I haven't seen your face. I'm trying to be strong, but the strength...
0: Yes, mark your calendars and go out, celebrate Guyana's indigenous cultures, traditions, and talent throughout this month. 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
1: Girl, I know.
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0: some not so old. All in all, they bring back some sort of memory, right? That's right.

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Right here on Vibes 100.1 FM.

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Reason for hearing all these old songs. If you're celebrating your birthday today, I want to say happy birthday to you. I want to say happy belated birthday to Michelle and Delon. They celebrated their birthdays yesterday. We thank God for you being here on earth with us again.

0: If you're celebrating an anniversary, I want to wish you a blessed anniversary today. If you have recently graduated, congratulations. If you are about to graduate, congratulations too.
1: Boy, I will not stand in your way, but inevitably.
0: And if you're celebrating any other type of success, congratulations.
1: You know in your heart, babe,
0: and you know, as they say, it's easier said than done. That is so true. It wasn't easy, but it was worth it, right? Yes, just stay focused and do what you have to do. And when it's all over, you sit and you say, I've done it. Or we've done it. Want to urge all our drivers to take their time on the roadways. Please practice the 5 C's. And look out for those who aren't looking out for you.
1: You'll be right back, oh, baby,
0: even for the ones who are looking out for you. Yes, they have some people who look out for us. And we thank you. 17 hours 37. 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

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Let me remind you that you are listening to Vibes 100.1 FM on this marvelous Thursday afternoon, going into the evening hours. And we are celebrating Education Month, Suicide Prevention Month, Amerindian Heritage Month. Well, I've touched on Suicide Prevention Month and Amerindian Heritage Month. And we cannot forget our educators who build our children for the future, along with their guardians and parents. And education begins long before a lesson is written on a blackboard. It begins with a question, a curious mind, and the simple desire to understand the world around us. We celebrate the teachers who turn lessons into understanding, the parents who guide children along the way, and of course, the students who wake each day ready to discover something new. Every book opened, every question asked, and every lesson learned adds something valuable to a young mind. A school is a place where young people learn to read, calculate, create, think, and express themselves. It is also where dreams can begin to take form through knowledge, guidance, discipline, and imagination. So as we observe Education Month, let us give greater attention to the value of learning and to those who make education possible. Yes. Let every classroom be a place where curiosity is welcome. Every teacher's voice is respected. I love this. And every child is given room to learn and grow. I also love this. Education is one of the greatest gifts we can give to the next generation. Because what a child learns today can open doors for tomorrow. 17 hours 53. Congratulations, teachers, students, parents. We appreciate your hard work.

Our word of the day is discovery. Finding new reasons, passions, and joy to live for. Baby, you're my soulmate, baby. Our words of reflection: out of suffering have emerged the strongest souls. The most massive characters are seared with scars. And this is according to Khalil Gibran. News is next, right here on Vibes 100.1 FM.

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2: With the news at this time, I'm Kimberly Giddings. Good evening. Guyana is moving to modernize the way evidence is gathered, presented, and admitted in the courts, with public consultations on a new evidence act expected to begin soon. Attorney General Anil Nandlal says the proposed legislation will bring the country's evidence framework in line with technological advances and contemporary criminal justice practices. He says the reforms will also address identification evidence and form part of wider efforts to strengthen and modernize Guyana's justice system. The Ministry of Health is strengthening frontline workers' ability to recognize and respond to signs that someone may be at risk of suicide. The Mental Health Unit launched a two-day gatekeeper training workshop on Thursday at Herdmanston Lodge, bringing together workers from public and private sectors, including emergency and protective services. Participants are being trained to identify warning signs, respond appropriately, and connect persons experiencing suicidal thoughts with professional support. The government of Guyana has signed a mineral agreement with Mako Mining Corp and its subsidiary Stronghold Guyana Inc. for the Eagle Mountain Gold Project. Construction is expected to begin by the third quarter of 2027, with gold production projected to commence by the end of 2028, subject to regularity and environmental approvals. The government says the project will create opportunities for employment, training and skills development while supporting Guyanese businesses and environmental and community development initiatives. In the region, Peru will join the U.S.-led Shield of the Americas coalition aimed at combating drug cartels and transnational crime. President Keiko Fujimori announced the move following talks with U.S. Secretary of State Marco Rubio in Lima. Internationally, Yemen's Houthi movement has seized the strategic Red Sea port city of Mocha from Saudi-backed pro-governmental forces, military sources says. The capture of Mocha would bring the Iran-backed group closer to controlling the Bab al-Mandab Strait, a key shipping route about 46 miles to south that links the Red Sea to the Gulf of Aden. And that's the news to the moment.
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0: some songs never really leave us. A familiar melody can bring back a face, a place, or a feeling in just a few seconds. This evening, we open the door to those unforgettable songs and let the music do the talking. This is Back in Time Beats. The time is now 18 hours 4. And you tune to Vibes 100.1 FM on the Quiet Spark segment. Welcome to the Quiet Spark, a moment with me, Onika Langhorn Eno. A time of soft songs, soulful stories, and just enough fire to light your evening.
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0: How is everybody doing this evening? I just want to remind you that we're celebrating Education Month, Suicide Prevention Month, Amerindian Heritage Month, all in one month. Powerful. September is a very special

Stay with us right here on Vibes 100.1 FM. We're back in Time Beats, Thursday, September 10, 2026. Well, I'll give you some history on some of the songs. That's right.

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0: 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In Jamaica.

0: say a little prayer for you by Diana King. And this cover was released in the year 1997, in the month of July. It's featured on the My Best Friend's Wedding soundtrack and her album Think Like a Girl. 18 hours 16. 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
1: Art, you're not left out the gal them too, though. 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All of them, everybody, Vibes FM. Like, if the whole thing mix up. When you go front, you see Vibes FM. 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You understand what I'm telling you?
2: All about him, the king of glory.

This one is called He Paid It All by Papa Sam. Yes, we have to thank God for so much. We can't forget where we come from. Without the breath of life, what can we do?

18 hours 22. What goes around comes around. Sounds familiar, right? Well, it's the name of this song by Justin Timberlake. And it was released in the year 2006, December 19th.

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0: If six of y'all went out.
1: Yet some records remain special.
0: Yeah, 'cause only two of you had dinner.
1: The melodies still sound good.
0: It's not right.
1: Their words still speak to us. And their rhythm still find its way into our heart. So turn up the radio for Back in Time Beats.
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the voice of Whitney Houston, It's Not Right, But It's Okay. It was released on January 25, 1999. And it appeared on her fourth studio album, My Love Is Your Love.

Yes, it's Suicide Prevention Month. And you will be okay, don't you worry. Don't give up. It's not right. It's 18 hours 30. Let's take a short break and we'll be right back.

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0: read a story or a book.
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Imagine the needle dropping, the first note filling the room, and a favorite song beginning to play. 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And Back in Time Beats Thursday.

And we celebrated World Suicide Prevention Day today. A time to break the silence surrounding mental health. Pain can be isolating, and it's easy to feel like nobody understands what you're going through. But you don't have to carry it all by yourself. There is no shame in struggling, and there is immense strength in asking for support. If you are hurting, please reach out to someone you trust or contact a professional crisis counselor. And to everyone listening, check in on the people around you. 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Please stay. It's not the end of the road. Voice to Man with End of the Road. Right here on Vibes 100.1 FM. 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

those times at night when you just hurt me and just ran out with that other fella. Baby, I knew about it. I just didn't care.

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Auntie loves you so much. It's 18 hours 46 right here on Vibes 100.1 FM. Want to say good evening to everyone, every listener here in Guyana and abroad. It's our Quiet Spark segment, Back in Time Beats Thursday.

And this song was released on July 4, 1983, as a single from his album Thriller. Yes, that's Michael Jackson. 18 hours 51.

Well, that's it for this evening. Another segment of Back in Time Beats Thursday. In the month of September. And just like that, the music takes its final bow. Final. The songs may fade from the speakers, yet their melodies can still bring a familiar feeling. And thank you for spending this hour with me, Back in Time Beats, and the entire shift, that is. Until next time, let's keep the music close and keep the memories alive. Let a great song always find its way back to you. God bless you. Remember, you are important. You are worth it. Be the best version of you. Be confident. Reggae Corner is next. Right here on Vibes 100.1 FM. The time is now 18 hours 58. Good night and take care.